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Justin, this is your favorite group, Pink Floyd. Song dedicated to you, my friend. And also for Lisa and Megan and Albert and all the friends from Midway Bar in Bellflower, California.

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0: industry, you're gonna take on the world someday. 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
1: We will.

upon a time, you dressed so fine, threw the bumps of dime in your prime. Then you, people call, say beware doll, you're bound to fall, you thought they were all.

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Now you don't seem so proud about having to be scrounging your name.

doing swell. Billy started playing with that evil Jezebel. Oh, yeah. Oh, yeah. And this is so what's the

Toledo, across from the depot. On a bar stool, she took off her ring. I thought I'd close

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Bienvenidos a la Rocola Musical. Su servidor Tony Franco los invita a transportarnos a los 60s, 70s, 80s y 90s.

0: 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Remember this song? What were you doing? What car were you driving? What grade were you in? Were you going to college? This is the most wonderful time of the year. That's what they say.
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0: Any day. Never seen so many men ask you if you want. It's the best time of our lives. Looking for a little romance. Because each day that we live is part of our history.

And I will be here to play music. Music and more music. To remind all of you out there of those beautiful stories written in your heart someday. And every song reminds us of a beautiful time. 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
0: Three Dog Night
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0: Let's joy to the world.

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The lyrics say, I carry in my pocket so much loneliness. Since you have gone, I have nothing. 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What hurts me the most?

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